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0: I have something a little bit different for you. This is the new one. You know how much every time we play a Sonny Federa song here at Nova, I freak out. It makes me so happy.
1: Yeah.
0: Sonny Federa just makes wonderful, uplifting music. And Becky Hill is one of our favourite artists here at Nova. That's when I remember.
1: Oh, yeah, Becky Hill.
0: Only when I'm running. She has an incredible voice. If you haven't heard her song, False Alarm, from like 2016, it's one of my all-time favourite songs. She's got an amazing voice. And Sonny Federa, what a pairing. This is a new one from both of them called Say Something.

0: and Susie O'Neill.
1: What's been grinding your gears?
2: Love hearing what's grinding people's gears because everyone's got something different. For example, Sarah at Hope Island. I'm not in this realm, I think, of what you're going to say, but I'm curious to hear what you've got to say about it.
3: Yeah, what's grinding my gears is book week.
4: We were chatting about this earlier in the weeks. We don't have kids that are at that age or at stage or whatever, but it sounds like a nightmare for parents.
3: Well, you see, I would have thought it would have been a nightmare, but we're now in high school and we're still doing it. When you're in primary school, you do it, but we're still doing it in high school and the whole school does it and all the groups decide to change in different costumes and you buy the costume and now we're Winnie the Pooh and now we're, Stranger Things.
5: What grade are we talking here? Surely there's not kids in grade 11 dressing up as Spider-Man.
3: Year 7, year

0: G Flip, Bet on Fire. Good morning, Melbourne. This is Nova 100. You are on the air with Jace, Lauren and Clint. We're doing it thanks to Shell Ready Express. And we are talking animals we're holding a grudge against.
1: Yeah, yep. I mean, you hate cats.
2: What are you scared of?
0: You know what? I'll go one step further. Mm. Cat owners have a...
1: What, you just hate, despise them all? Just because
0: We're not using the hate word.
1: Like cats,
0: we're not using the hate word.
2: We're talking about animals, not people.
0: Yes, 13, 24, 10.
2: Let the people live.
0: Is that number?
2: Yeah, let the people live.
0: I'm just saying cat owners have like a vibe to them.
1: Well, people who look like cats or behave like their owners.
2: Got people who look like their dogs. That's always
1: I love that.
0: Oh, I love that.
2: Yeah, people get dogs they don't realise look like them.
1: Didn't you want to do a calendar?
2: Yeah.
1: Involving
2: I wanted to do a calendar because, you know, calendars are so involving.
1: Calendar club.
0: We could set up a little stand at Westfield.
2: But I wanted to do like celebrities and football players and have like Mason Cox with a Great Dane.
0: Mm.
2: I wanted
0: that's
2: Nick
0: strong.
2: Watson with a little chihuahua.
0: Yeah.
1: Perfect.
0: God, he had a blinder.
2: Find someone with a long body and they could be a sausage dog.
1: Yeah.
0: Side note, see Nick's mark on the weekend?
1: I did.
2: I thought he got hurt last night, actually. I saw a minute where it looked like he'd got knocked for six. Stressful time in my house. Paul started screaming, the whiz is hurt!
0: Oh, no.
2: I think he's fine.
0: 13, 24, 10 is our number.

Melbourne's Nova 100. I hope that this brings a little bit of joy to you. We have exactly 1 week left of winter officially. Oh, to pack away those Kathmandu jackets. Oh, I can't wait. But also it's Melbourne, so don't pack them away too tightly.

0: Freshers and Throwbacks on Nova 100. Oh, you can tell it's a Monday. I've already called in Nova Boy to take over for 9 minutes and play some of his jams. That is coming up. Want to go check your Monday roads, my friend?
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